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1: Now, this one, a little newer for us on the show, but trust me, it's earned its spot. Kings of Leon have been grinding it out for years, building a following, album by album. And then this song comes along and it just takes everything to another level. You, Somebody, hit that sweet spot. Raw, emotional, but it's still massive. It went to number one in a bunch of countries, picked up a Grammy, and suddenly these guys weren't just an indie rock band anymore. They were headlining arenas. And what I like about it is it doesn't try too hard. It just feels honest. That voice, that build, it gets you. So yeah, maybe a newer one, but absolutely

0: 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We'll be back shortly here on Bryan Adams Radio.
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0: It was the summer of 2018, and I was on my way to see Taylor Swift at Rogers Center in Toronto. And somehow or another, she found out that I was going to be there, and she asked me if I'd come and sing Summer 69 with her. So we're going to dig up that recording of Taylor and I singing the song. Check it out.
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0: Shake the Lake, August 21st and 22nd. 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

More music and more stories here on Bryan Adams Radio. Okay, now, picture a young Bryan Adams. The year is 1978. I'm 18. The band was The Cars, The Command. The command, which I took very seriously, was a simple one. Let the good times roll. So what do you say, shall we? The Cars on Bryan Adams Radio.

listening to Bryan Adams Radio. You know, sometimes the best songs start out as a joke. That famous opening riff for this next Guns N' Roses tune? Slash said he was just messing around during a rehearsal. Didn't even think it was serious. And then the band starts building around it, and suddenly it got one of the most recognizable intros in rock history. Guns N' Roses released Sweet Child of Mine in 1987, and it went all the way to number one. Not bad for something that almost didn't make it. And underneath all the attitude, it's actually a love song. Axl writing about Aaron Everly, just dressed up in a big rock and roll sound.

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1: Some songs just feel like a snapshot of a moment, and this one really is. Sheryl Crow didn't write the famous opening line, "All I Want to Do Is Have Some Fun." She pulled it from a poem by Wynn Cooper after a producer handed it to her. And from there, it turned into something bigger. A laid-back groove, a bit of attitude, and suddenly it's everywhere. And this was the breakthrough. Grammy wins, massive airplay, and it helped define a whole mid-90s sound. Here's All I Want to Do.

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If you just joined us, welcome to Brian Adams Radio, and I'm Brian Adams. Peter Gabriel had already made a name for himself, pushing boundaries, then Sledgehammer comes along in 1986 and just blows the doors off. Big horn section, funk groove, a bit of soul in there, and a whole lot of personality, and a great video. This became his biggest hit. It even knocked Genesis out of the number one spot in the U.S., which is a pretty funny full circle moment. Then there's the video. Won a number of awards at the MTV Music Awards, and for a while it felt like you couldn't turn on the TV without seeing it. It's bold, it's weird, and it absolutely

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2: AHA made a splash when they combined a pencil sketch animation with live action in a process known as rotoscoping. This video treatment was actually the second video for the song. 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Second time around, they struck gold. Here's Take On Me on

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Turner, what can I say? What a force. I had the chance to work with Tina a number of times in the 80s and in the 90s. We recorded It's Only Love together, and I can tell you, she was exactly what you think she'd be. Powerful, fearless, and completely locked in the second she stepped up to the mic. We performed this song many, many times over the years, and those are moments I never want to forget. There was just a great energy around her, and she was so good to me at the time. She'd already been through so much, and then she came back stronger than ever. That kind of resilience and that kind of presence, yeah, that's the kind of thing that inspires something like Roll With The Punches. And here's a song that celebrates exactly that kind of person. Foo Fighters, My Hero.

Well, I'm still searching. Before they were Glass Tiger, the band opened for Boy George and Culture Club under the name Tokyo. Meanwhile, AC/DC has been AC/DC from the start. Founding brothers Malcolm and Angus Young saw the initials on the back of their sister's sewing machine. They're short for a form of alternating current and direct current, the power flow of electricity. Super fitting, and here they are on Money Talk.

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absolutely rock you, no questions asked. They definitely are the champions. You know, you hear those tunes start up in a sporting arena, and you know for sure that things are about to get serious. These are songs of battle for those times when the pressure's on and you're all alone. Hey, that's one of my lyrics. Another song.

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9: Hi, this is Brian Adams, and this is Brian Adams Radio.

exhausting but relatable. Always on the run from Lenny Kravitz. And that was Slash on guitar there, of course. Very recognizable style. Plus, Lenny actually calls him out on the lyrics. Slash has played on songs from Velvet Revolver, Motorhead, Michael Jackson, and more. But his glory days were, of course, with Guns N' Roses. Bruce Springsteen and Lil' Steven Van Zandt share guitar duties on this next one. Glory Days on Bryan Adams Radio.

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Stevie Ray Vaughan there on guitar. Wow. Let's Dance. Always a brilliant idea, David Bowie. 1979 was the last song written for Melancholy and the Infinite Sadness. It's also one of the most popular songs for Smashing Pumpkins. Billy Corgan described its theme as transitional, childhood into adulthood. That's a big, big leap. 1979 on Brian.

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2: 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And he says that this song is one of his attempts at a Ringo Starr drum part. 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

0: Slippery When Wet delivered 3 top 10 hits, and that was one of them. A great big power ballad from John Bon Jovi and Richie Sambora. And that's all we got time for today. Thanks for joining us. Thanks for spending time. And if at all possible, we want to see you back here next week for more Bryan Adams Radio. Until then, keep smiling, keep rocking, and roll the punches. Peace.
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2: How are you guys today?
3: We are quite fine.
4: That makes me feel like we're a grade A fancy avocado.
2: Right?
3: They grade avocados?
4: Well, yeah, every fruit's graded.
2: No,
3: they don't grade the avocados. Yeah, you got way too ripe avocados, you got mush. If there was a grading system for avocados, my life would be completely different because I would never go to the too ripe section or I would never go to the mush section. I'd go straight to the grade A avocado section. It's like, give me the grade A avocado.
4: Wow, sorry.
3: And what also makes a grade A avocado is you win the pit lottery where your pit is extremely small.
4: Oh, a tiny pit, yeah.
3: Tiny pit and all meat.
4: Mm.
3: All right, this has been captured. Cool. I don't think that's why. Who is this, by the way?
2: It's Amanda.
4: What's going on?
2: Telling your age without actually telling your age.
4: Okay, yes.
2: Okay, so when I was younger, having to wait at nighttime until everybody went to bed so that nobody was on the phone so you could log on to the internet and go on to the chat ICQ to talk to your friends.
3: What's that?
4: Right.
3: What is that?
2: It's kind of like MSN Messenger, which I think was like a newer version of ICQ.
3: Wow.
2: It was pretty cool. You could see everybody who was online, and you always knew when your internet stalled because nothing would load.
4: Well, you needed everybody to go to bed so that you could start the procedure.
2: Yes.
3: Wow.
2: Oh, yeah. Yeah.
4: Hold on, it's got to go to the hee-ho, hee-ho-hos. The hee-hos are my favorite part.

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1: Well, tabled this week in Parliament, the federal government's new online harms bill.
2: Mm-hmm.
1: That is going to effectively ban social media for kids under 16. Mm. Maybe we should all get a ban. What do you want to ban? You get a ban, I get a ban.
2: We all get bans?
1: Yeah.
2: Well, you know what I think of weddings.
1: You can't ban weddings.
2: I know you can't ban weddings, but maybe we can ban a few things at weddings to make them more digestible.
1: Like what? You know?
2: Let's ban wedding speeches.
1: I can't argue with that one.
2: No, even the preachy guy at the front. Here's the deal. Linda, Fred, do you both want to be married? Yes, you're married. Kiss the bride. No, let's crack the bar.
1: I don't know if that's a line for the priest, but I see what you're going for there. Can I ban something?
2: Sure.
1: I would like to ban myself from getting bangs.
2: If you got bangs, both your husband and I would check you into some sort of respite care.
1: Listen, my life's been going really well. I enjoy my job. I enjoy my life at home. So it's the perfect time for me to undergo the mental anguish of giving myself bangs.
2: Well, and that's the worst. Getting a professional to give you bangs is one thing, but deciding at home to give yourself bangs. You've already drank the smart half of the bottle of wine. You're now into the danger zone of the silly half.
1: Scissors should be like guns. You have to have a license to
2: register.
1: Own scissors.
2: Where's your scissor cabinet? I don't know the code.
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2: This is Adam from Austin.
3: What's up, Adam?
2: Well, you guys wanted to know about non-sexual fetishes.
4: Well, Sherry did. I'm just an innocent bystander to this.
2: I've seen you at trivia night.
4: Okay.
2: Anyways.
4: Fair enough.
2: You know when you open up a jar of peanut butter?
4: Yeah.
2: The first person to open up the jar of peanut butter and you peel back that foil.
4: Yeah.
2: And it's all smooth and you're the first person to put a knife in there. And you know you're not going to get any crumbs or jam or any of that crap your kids will put in there.
4: Yeah.
2: You're going to get the best piece of toast you've ever had.
3: That piece of toast, eh?
4: You
3: said that was like salacious. You're going to have the best piece of toast.
2: This may have just turned into a sexual.
4: Yeah, it just did, actually. The analogy is almost perverted, but I got to ask you, am I the only one that remembers the nut on the top of the peanut butter?
2: No, we used to fight over that as kids.
4: Yeah.
3: No, really?
4: We used to fight over the top nut. Who gets top nut?
2: Yeah. My older brother always got it because, well, he was bigger and stronger than me.
4: It's like calling shotgun.
3: I call a peanut.
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1: Hey, how are you guys doing today?
2: Oh, we're doing good.
3: Yeah.
2: Who's this?
1: This is Dana from Roblin.
2: Hey, Dana, how's Manitoba treating you this morning?
1: Oh, it's a dog-eat-dog world out there, and I'm wearing dog-eat-biscuit underwear.
3: My favorite. It's my favorite. You know what? Sorry to say it, but using a phrase like that may tell us your age without telling us your age.
1: I'm still older than that.
3: Do you have one?
1: I do. I got a chemistry set for Christmas one year.
3: They don't make those anymore, do they?
2: No. God, no.
1: Not for about 50 years.
3: What was it?
1: It was a chemistry set. They had sulfur and acid and everything in the thing with little test tubes, and you could they give you instructions on how to make stuff.
2: Yeah, make explosions, make stuff glow. I got a chemistry set. I mean, I do believe that there are a lot of our youth today still playing with chemistry sets, but they're called meth labs.

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2: Here we go. For $50, Kent Powers from Sastel. Name that tune.
3: Prince, Raspberry Brie.
4: You got it. I mean,
2: one of the Daves got it. Am I right?
3: Oh, yeah.
2: Yeah, one of the Daves. The Daves are pretty quick, I'm telling you. Kent, you're quick. You're very quick. But you sounded a little unsure there.
3: Oh, no. No.
2: Oh, no. Oh, no.
5: Okay, good.
2: I won't accuse you of that ever again. All right. Here we go. I'm assuming you want to keep going.
3: Yes.
2: For $100, Kent Powers, and Dave and Dave and Randy and Waugh and Morgan and Summit and the whole crew at Sastel. Name that tune.
3: Aerosmith, Don't Want to Miss a Thing.
2: Like the song title. You sort of paused on me there, Ken.
3: We just got to make sure.
2: Yeah, we got to make sure. We want to be okay. Completely thorough. That's, you know what? That's all part of your profession.
5: Now you've got $100. That's, you know, donuts for the whole crew. What do you think? What are we doing?
3: Oh, we're going.
2: All right.
5: Okay.
2: For $200, Kent Powers. And the whole crew at Sastel. Name that tune.
3: That is Def Leppard, Foolin'.
2: You betcha. No fooling at all.
5: Now, I kind of feel like we're playing a game of telephone and there's a long string between us and whoever is yelling the answers.
2: Who got that one?
3: Dave thinks he got it, but I kind of had that one too, so.
5: Oh, okay, good.
2: Okay, well, it's about time. all right, Mr. Powers. The power's in your hands. You've got $200. You could chance it all in 400. Now, I believe about a month and a half ago, you did win. Not you, but someone there won $400. What did you do with that money?
3: We usually pull it together and have like a pizza party or something. So
2: that's fun.
5: Oh, nice.
2: Oh, you could always invite your local friendly neighborhood radio announcer to the party. Like,
3: well, you know what? If we keep going here, you guys are invited.
2: Oh. Ultimatums. Oh, ultimatums.
5: I was going to say.
2: All right. Are we going for 400?
3: Yes, we're going.
2: Here we go. For $400, Kent Power from Sastel. Name that tune.
3: We're saying the Eagles. The Long Run.
2: Yeah. Well, they actually can't. They're saying the Eagles' Long Run.
5: Hey, that's okay. Team effort on that one.
2: That's awesome. So now you guys have $400. May I challenge you as a team building experience?
5: Oh, boy.
2: To stretch your legs and go for $800.
3: You know what? I think we're going to go.
2: Okay.
3: We've won before, so let's see if we can get the 800.
2: All right.
5: I love it.
2: So you're playing for the whole city of Regina now.
3: Yes.
2: Here we go. For $800, Kent Power and all crew at Sastel, name that tune. This is the part where you name that tune.
5: Oh, boy.
3: What did Jason say? This is a wild guess, but we'll say Atlanta Miles, Black Velvet.
2: Final answer?
3: Sure.
5: Oh, darn it.
2: Let's hear it again. Let's hear it one more time. Do you hear it now?
5: Drum beat.
2: What do you think? What do you think? You still think it's Black Velvet?
3: No, maybe a Michael Jackson song.
2: Well, it's actually Counting Crows.
5: Oh, Big Yellow Taxi.
2: Covering Joni Mitchell. Hey,
5: yeah.
2: Kent and That's Dave and Dave and Randy and Morgan and Summit and Wah and the whole crew. You guys, you know, did you have fun?
3: Oh, yeah.
2: All right. Well, thanks so much for playing.
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4: I have a non-sexual fetish.
2: Okay, yes, we were talking about non-sexual fetishes yesterday.
3: Every time someone says it, part of me clenches. I can't tell you what part of me clenches because
2: okay.
3: That might be someone's fetish.
2: Okay.
4: I can tell you I do keep it in my bedside table.
2: Ooh.
3: Okay.
2: Continue.
4: It's my favorite thing in my whole entire place. It's my back scratcher.
3: Your back scratcher?
2: Okay.
3: Does your back scratcher vibrate is what I need to know.
2: Woody, stop.
4: No, but I have one in my living room beside my chair. I have one in my bedroom. I have one at work. And I have another one in my car.
2: You know, I know it's for back scratching, but it would be funny if you gave it a name, like a male name.
3: Like Jimmy. Like Jimmy.
4: Frederick.
2: Yeah. That's the first name you came up with?
3: That's too many syllables. I can't scream syllables in passion.
4: Oh, there's nothing better than just before you go to bed and bringing out old Frederick and giving your back a good scratch.

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0: Explain about your nope, not doing that.
1: Oh, of course. Never again.
2: Never again.
0: Never again. Never again. Gondola lift.
3: Gondolas? Like the big things at ski hills?
0: Yeah, yeah. Well, bigger than that even. Like, so when I was a kid, we did the mountain trip tour up the Icefields Highway, and we went to the Sulphur Mountain Gondola Lift at Banff.
3: Okay.
0: And about halfway up, I thought the wind was rocking the cabin, and I was sure it was going to fall, so I was trying to jump out. My dad had to hold me down in a corner until we got to the top.
3: No!
1: What?
0: Yeah.
3: I'd rather fall in a gondola than fall from a gondola.
1: I think so, too. Yep.
3: I tell you, there is something about gondolas that are a bit terrifying.
0: I agree.
3: Even chairlifts. Like,
1: chairlifts are way scarier. There's nothing holding you in but yourself.
3: And that silly little bar.
1: Yeah.
3: And I can tell you, there's never been a bar where I never ended up getting hurt.
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2: How's it going today?
3: Well, I'm not going to do the math on it till near the end. I'm not going to submit.
2: End of life?
3: No, at the end of the day, I'll submit my receipts for today and see where we ended up. Who's this?
2: This is Jason here.
3: Hey, you guys are
2: talking about things you'd ban.
4: Well, yeah, it sounds like this social media ban for kids in Canada is going to be a thing.
2: I would ban right-hand drive vehicles.
3: Oh, golly. They terrify me.
2: Well, they're just weird. People pull up beside you and they're like, what are you doing? You're in a passenger seat.
3: Well, you know what's terrifying? I have friends that have, like, the right-handed drive. When you want to pass someone on a single-lane highway, you have to pull over to the shoulder to take a look and see if there's anybody coming, and then you pull out because you can't see around the vehicle.
4: Oh, that's weird.
2: Yeah.
3: See?
2: It is
3: weird. That's the terrifying part.
2: Exactly.
4: And they also seem like they feel like they're British, you know? Like, they're driving around like, pip, pip, excuse me, lorry coming through.
2: Going for tea. We're going for tea.
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1: So you're talking about being a fan.
2: Yeah, I'm a hot wing jug of beer spilly talker.
3: And he's thinking about adding the vuvuzela to the mix just to really alienate his seatmates.
2: Who is this, by the way? Who is this?
1: This is Jen.
2: Okay. What type of fan are you of what?
1: Okay, well, I'm a huge Rider fan, and I'm like this for Rider games, but it's worse at my kids' soccer games.
2: Okay.
1: So I am like Foghorn Leghorn had a baby with a golden girl.
3: What?
1: And if you don't know what that means, it's like, hello, David, look at what my kid did. And then as I'm having that voice, I hit him as well.
2: I say, look what my kid did.
1: Like, I'll be like, look, did you see him? He scored. And he's like, yeah, I'm watching the game. Just like you, can you stop hitting me, please?
3: Oh, it's the hitting. You sound like a grandma. My grandma was a huge hitter. In a not bad way. In an excited sports way.
1: So, Sherry, I was just going to say, I come by this so honestly, because if you had ever met my grandma, God rest her soul, you did not want to sit about three seats on either side of her during my cousin's hockey games.
2: Yeah, yeah.
1: Because you would get hit. Like, my grandpa actually would stand and not even sit near her. A, for embarrassment, and B, because he didn't want to get hit.
3: Oh, yeah. And their knuckles have zero fat on them. Just sharp and pointy.
1: And all the rings.
3: Yeah. Oh, God, the rings.
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0: 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I can't wait for the truck.
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1: There's nothing better than an outdoor show, and Gateway Music Festival is coming to Ben Gough, July 24th and 25th. 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
3: 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Maybe let a friend drive.
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1: There's nothing better than an outdoor show, and Gateway Music Festival is coming to Ben Gough, July 24th and 25th. 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

0: cold as ice?
1: No.
0: Not as cold. Say, as lukewarm as a bath that sat too long.
2: That's where I'd
0: put
2: okay.
0: it. That's where I'd put it.
2: Stagnant bath. Yep.
0: Stagnant bath. Which we've got that ride, was not our Saskatchewan Roughriders.
2: You know, holy cow.
0: Hey, Saturday, I actually went to the game. I don't really enjoy going to the games, per se, because there's lots of people, you see, and right. I'm not a big people person. I'm really actually don't like people. It's remarkable.
2: Is it that, or do they not like you?
0: It's a little of column A, a little of column
2: okay,
0: B.
2: Okay, okay.
0: But I went, and you know who does a heck of a job is the exhibition workers in that AGT lounge thing.
2: At the stadium, great.
0: The workers make the game. So the whole experience actually was quite nice. The team did okay. They did okay.
2: They won.
0: That Nathan Rourke is a scary quarterback. He is scary good. You know what? It's gonna come back and bite us at some point in time if we keep beating him like that.
2: Yeah, sure. But I would say that Trevor Harris is scarier, and he's ours. Booyah!
0: Scary like, don't break him, don't break him, don't break him!
2: Yeah, that's... Sherry and Woody, Jack

0: Arrows meet me in the middle or just slightly out to the left side.
1: That's your sweet spot.
0: Just over there. Just around the corner. You know, just outside of the wind.
1: Right.
0: Hey, graduation. It's happening. Now, I have no children in that zone. You see, my children have all graduated. They've all graduated. So this is really great. Don't have to go to graduation. And all my nieces and nephews are too young for that, you see.
1: You got a nice little gap there, don't you?
0: Nice little gap. Just a little gap. I'm in that gap parenting years.
1: Well, we've got Luther's grad coming up on June 17th.
2: Jack. 94.5. 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
1: 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It's now time for Sherry and Woody's morning announcements.
2: Welcome to the halfway point of June, all of a sudden.
3: Wow.
2: This time last year, we were all choking on forest fire smoke. Now a new report is ripping the province for how it handled the 2025 fire season. The report says big wigs, bungled planning, hiring, training, getting equipment, and evacuating people. So pretty much all the things. More than 10,000 people had to flee from their homes last year.
3: It's one of Regina's oldest buildings, now Holy Rosary Cathedral on 13th Avenue, is about to undergo some massive renovations, including replacing the pointy bits.
2: Oh, yeah.
3: Getting new points. Yeah, the fancy pointed spires on the top. The church was built in 1913.
2: Wow. This is crazy. The average person is now closer to Amazon founder Jeff Bezos in wealth than Bezos is to Elon Musk's level of rich guy. Following SpaceX finally opening up shares back on Friday, Elon Musk became the world's first trillionaire. Jeff Bezos, the fourth richest person on Earth, sits at roughly $251 billion loser.
3: Everybody's got that.
2: Yeah.
3: I don't know why I'm happy about this, but the Stanley Cup will not spend the next year in Sin City.
4: The Carolina Hurricanes have won the Stanley Cup for the second time.
2: I'm happy too.
3: Brenda Moore hugged the cup a little too tight. Brenda Moore hugged the cup like I hug celebrities.
2: It was awkward.
3: When I meet them backstage. Of course, Carolina beat the Knights 3-0 last night. It's the second time they hoisted the cup in franchise history. 37-year-old Canes captain Jordan Staal was named this year's MVP. His older brother Eric played on the 2006 winning team alongside head coach Rod Brenda Moore. And they beat some team.
2: Some team. I don't know whose team they in this room.
3: They beat a team named the Edmonton Oilers. I was there. I remember it.
2: I know.
3: Still hurts. Thank you.
2: Moving on to one of your teams winning. Heck of a start for the Saskatchewan Rough Riders. The Riders walked away from Mosaic Stadium Saturday night with a 31-27 win over the Lions. Trevor Harris dialed in, throwing for 417 yards and three touchdowns. Green zone colors were smiling afterwards.
5: Now that's the way to open a season, boy.
6: Ooh, that was a doozy of a game again, I tell you.
2: Next up, the Green and White play the Stamps Saturday in Calgary.
3: And there's four World Cup matches on today's schedule, all occurring in the United States. After a 1-1 draw against Bosnia-Herzegovina back on Friday, Canada won't play again until Thursday when we take on Qatar and Vancouver.
2: Look outside. We are peak level green right now.
3: I see trees of green and a bunch of ticks. Know that there's a lot of ticks.
2: Yeah.
3: Everywhere there's ticks.
2: Okay.
3: And I think to myself, who invited all these ticks?
2: Windy, chance of a thunderstorm, and 21 today.
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1: 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YQR Food Truck Wars is coming to Victoria Park at the end of the month.

0: Queen City Kids we're talking about here are the Regina Red Sox. They're in Swift Current tonight, taking on the 57s, and then tomorrow we're home to the Berries at Curry Field.
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2: Hi, good morning. This is Lisa.
1: Hi,
0: hey.
1: Lisa. Oh, I kind of sound depressed. Well, I guess it's a Monday.
2: That's way too chirpy for Monday.
1: I'm still too chipper?
2: Apparently, but I guess the mood wasn't killed for you.
1: Oh,
0: that's right. We were talking about mood killers, Lisa.
2: Okay, mood killers. Cats. I don't know if you got cats. I got two of them, and if the door's closed, it gets scratched at. Our carpet gets ripped up.
1: Yeah.
2: And so you got to leave it cracked open. Well, when you got kids, you don't leave it cracked open.
1: No.
0: Right.
2: And I have one cat that needs to be near me all the time.
0: Oh, no.
2: Yes. If like, all the time?
1: My dog, Morris, if we leave a door cracked open, Morris, it seems like it's an invitation for him to headbutt the door and come running in. And the look of shame when he realizes what's going on.
0: I was going to say, your shame or his shame? He knew what was happening.
2: Yes, I have this one cat, and he's got to be in the room.
0: Lisa, I don't know why, but when you said cats, my mind instantly went to the Broadway musical. And I was like, well, no kidding. That's not sexy. Put in a different movie.
2: Yeah, we definitely don't put that one on beforehand.
1: Mind you, the outfits are pretty tight and skimpy.
0: Good point.
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1: Hey, how's it going? This is Jason calling.
0: Good, man. How was your weekend?
1: Weekend was awesome. It was my daughter's wedding this past weekend.
2: Congrats.
0: Congratulations. And she, did you have to do a speech?
1: Well, yes, we did, yeah. And we actually did okay.
0: Good for you. That's
1: well, I thought I did okay.
0: Oh, yeah, anyways. I was going to say, maybe I'll call your daughter and find out. Yeah.
1: You guys were talking about mood killers?
0: Oh, yeah, we were, definitely. Yeah. Weddings, that kills the mood for me. I don't.
2: Okay.
0: I'd rather be at the lake.
1: I know that. Chicken dance, right? That's a killer for you, right? My mood killer would be coming home a little too late from after playing a gig.
0: Oh.
2: Oh, and then you try to get the old rollover, the tap-tap. Yeah. Hey, you up in person?
0: Yeah, yeah.
1: Exactly.
0: You come home from the gig ready to giggity gig, and there's no gig for you, my friend.
1: No giggity gig. Yeah, exactly.
0: Not even a gun gig.
1: Exactly.
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1: We are officially less than a week until summer. Spring ends early Sunday morning. As for Environment Canada, they're still predicting a hotter than normal summer for the province, which of course unfortunately means wildfire season could ramp up.
2: Well, even though last week's storm battered homes and vehicles, our trees got off relatively lightly. The city says only two wind-demolished trees had to be cut down. About 60 total were damaged.
3: Well, somewhere between motocross birthday parties and the UFC fight card, the greatest card in the history of law and fighting at the White House yesterday.
4: We are live from the South Lawn of the White House in Washington, D.C.
3: And when I blew out my candles, there was only one candle left out of the 80 candles because I have so much wind. And that one candle, I wished that I would have the greatest deal with Iran, and I got a deal with Iran on my birthday.
2: Yeah, that's pretty much how it went.
1: Apparently, if the war is actually over in Iran, oil ships will be allowed to pass through the Strait of Hormuz again. I thought they were.
2: Yeah.
1: Does anybody actually know what's going on?
2: I just want gas to be cheaper again. Yes. Will that happen?
1: Yes.
2: The hurricanes are back on top.
5: Once again, the Carolina Hurricanes are Stanley Cup champions.
2: For the first time in 20 years, Carolina's suffocating defense shut down the Golden Knights 3-0 in Game 6 last night. No one was more proud than head coach Rod Brind'Amour. He was also on Carolina's cup-winning team back in 06. 37-year-old Canes captain Jordan Staal was named this year's playoff MVP, and his older brother Eric played on that 06 team as well.
1: And the tailgating was top-notch. The championship banner was unfurled. All in all, Ryder fans are calling Saturday's 31-27 win over the Lions a success. Sam Emilis was unstoppable. He hauls in three touchdowns, including the game winner with 51 seconds left.
6: Nice thing to see the banner coming down and seeing the fan finally back in Mosaic Stadium after 6 months. And giving them a win is nothing better than this.
1: Keon Schaefer-Baker, unstoppable as well. Yeah. Next up, the Riders head to Calgary on Saturday to take on the Stampeders.
2: And the New York Knicks championship parade happens this Thursday after on Saturday. The team finished off the San Antonio Spurs in five games to win their first championship in 53 years. The countdown to summer is on.
7: It's the final brain cell.
1: I don't know if I have enough brain cells to get to summer.
2: Use them wisely this week. We're kind of breezy. Chance of a thunderstorm today in 21, and same for tomorrow.
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9: 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Good day.
0: Mornings with Sherry and Woody.
10: The vibe is good.
11: It puts me in a good mood.

0: Dire Straits. Look at that. Jack 94.5, good morning.
1: It's Angela.
0: How are you?
1: I'm okay. For a Monday morning.
0: Yeah, for a Monday. I mean, what's a person supposed to say?
2: Well, yeah.
0: Hey, we're all here and we're accounted for. Let's put our heads down and our asses up and push.
1: Wow. Don't say that one.
2: Positivity sounds weird on you. Don't try it on again.
0: Sorry.
1: No.
0: It actually doesn't fit. It's a size too small, this positivity.
2: What's on your mind there, Angela?
1: The mood killer.
0: Oh, yeah.
2: Okay, yeah. What kills the mood at your place?
1: Household worries. Like, I have gotten water in my house before from the rain, and every time it rains now, I'm scared and I'm checking my ceilings and the light fixtures where water was coming in before.
0: Light fixtures?
1: Yeah.
0: There's water coming in the light fixtures?
1: Yeah.
0: That, I'm just going to tell you right now, I'm no electrician, but water and wires don't mix.
1: I know, right? I need to replace my roof. I just, you know, that costs a lot of money.
0: It's not expensive. Just head to Canadian Tire, and they sell real big tarps. And you just put a big old tarp. Just think about your house like it's a convertible.
1: I'm sure my neighbors would love that when I already have the ghetto yard in the neighborhood. Like, come on.
0: Just tell them, this is fancy. This is the newest thing in Europe. It's called a convertible house.
3: Sherry and Woody.

0: high school students, as you're studying for finals, hopefully that bad mood isn't your marks. That's arising.
1: I'm a little surprised that this story didn't get more attention last week.
0: Which story?
1: Well, the Air Canada pilot, who they say was flying for like a decade without the proper licensing.
2: This pilot had a 27-year career, and we are alleging that since 2009 has been flying for years, misrepresenting himself and his credentials to his employer and regulatory officials using fraudulent licensing documents.
0: Okay, listen. I talked to my friend Andrew, who was an Air Canada pilot. He knew this guy personally, which I thought that's very interesting.
1: Yeah.
0: He said the guy was a great guy. This was a misunderstanding. Now, he was being fraudulent with one component of his license in some way, shape, or form.
1: He had a pilot's license, but not one part of a little thing.
0: Just listen to it. He's been flying for 27 years, and over the last 13, he just didn't do some of the paperwork.
1: You know, paperwork. It's not like if I got in the cockpit, it was like, doo-doo, where's the signal light?
0: It's not like he's Leonardo DiCaprio out there pretending to be a pilot and fly. And
1: Catch Me While You Can, was that it?
0: Okay, so we're smart people. DiCaprio, Catch Me If You Can. I don't want people texting, it's Leonardo DiCaprio, dummy.
1: Okay, we all wing it from time to time, right? Like, when have you winged it in your life and it actually worked out?
0: Oh, well, about the last 22 years sitting across from you.
1: That's news to me.
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4: Okay, you just came into the room with the weirdest look on your face, and I don't want to ask what happened,
5: no,
4: but I do want to know what happened.
5: I can't tell you what happened.
4: Tell me what happened.
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1: Hey, guys, it's Carmen calling about the winging it thing.
0: Oh, when you faked it till you maked it.
1: You know it.
0: When did you wing it and it worked out?
1: Well, so I had a job interview where the woman interviewing me admitted it was going to be between me and this other person.
0: Oh.
1: So, of course, I panicked.
0: Right.
1: And I lied. I told her that I actually had experience with their computer program, the one they were currently using from a previous job. And so she was obviously thrilled to save her team the training because I got a call that afternoon that I was hired.
2: Oh, God.
1: So when I started, it turns out I actually saved myself from having to complete two very boring weeks of training for a program that I literally figured out after only a few days of clicking around in it.
2: Hey!
0: Most programs are pretty basic, right?
1: Of course. And so it was just hilarious because I kept being praised for being able to jump right in to my previous work experience, which was all a farce.
2: Okay, but briefly in your mind, when you sat down that first day at that computer

0: program, were you the meme where the cartoon dog is sitting in the burning room saying, this is fine, everything's fine?
1: Jack 94.5.
2: Mornings with Sherry and Woody.

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1: Good music, good day.
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3: The vibe is good.
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2: Jack 94.5.
5: Good morning. How are you guys doing today?
6: I'm going to say fine and then hope I'm right.
0: Who's this?
5: This is Ernie.
6: Ernie, I'm sorry. I have to.
0: Don't do it.
6: I have to.
0: Don't do it.
6: Hey, Bert.
0: Stop.
6: I had to.
0: Did you still want to talk to us, Ernie?
5: Yeah, I guess I will.
6: How often do people ask you where Bert is? Like, I got to know.
5: Oh, every time I meet somebody new.
6: So then we will never have this conversation again.
0: One and done, we promise.
5: So you guys were talking about when you winged it in life and it succeeded.
6: Yeah, winged it and worked out.
5: Yeah, well, I spent 14 years as a chef, and that was literally my motto.
0: Really? I can see that with food.
5: Menu rollouts didn't matter. It was last minute, but I always got it done.
6: As long as the food's cooked.
5: Yeah, oh yeah, well, it was just like, you know, menu rolls out at 11 o'clock and it's 8 a.m. and I'm prepping everything for the menu that exact moment.
0: You know, food is all about winging it. You throw a little of this in, you throw a little of that in, hope nothing explodes, right?
5: Exactly.
6: The only problem with that is someone will say, oh, that time I came to your house and you made me the fill in the blank, could you make the fill in the blank again? I'm like, I don't remember what I did.
5: Yeah, oh no, I definitely get that one.
0: Oh, Woody, you don't remember how you put that meat sauce on that meat and garnished it with some meat?
2: Sherry and Woody.

0: attention, everyone. It's now time for Sherry and Woody's morning announcements.
1: So as you and I debate whether to spend the extra $3 for gravy as a side with our KFC, Elon Musk has become a trillionaire.
2: Wow.
1: He is the richest man in the world. Not by a little, by a lot. Do you understand? I know you understand, but do I understand? This is why I'm asking. What a trillion dollars is? That's 1,000 billion, right? Am I wrong? Am I right?
2: Yeah, you're right. But when you and I were talking about this yesterday, we're both like, it's 1 billion billion.
1: We don't know. It's so much money. Now, this is all due to the fact that SpaceX is finally opened up to public shares back on Friday. Elon Musk, now the world's first trillionaire.
2: Back at home, we're going to be living more of a freezy and paddling pool lifestyle. We're getting ready for summer. Spring ends early Sunday morning. As of right now, Environment Canada is still predicting a hotter than normal summer for the province.
1: Most people I talked to over the weekend either have hail damage or know someone who does have hail damage, as homes were battered and vehicles were beat up by that hailstorm we had last week. Now, the trees got off easy. The city says only 2 wind-demolished trees had to be cut down, and about 60 trees in total were damaged.
2: Well, the Stanley Cup will not spend the next year living in Sin City.
3: The perfect storm and the 20th anniversary of their first title. Once again, the Carolina Hurricanes are Stanley Cup champions.
2: I mean, that just pretty much said all the details. They beat the Knights last night in Game 6, 3-0. I love this. 37-year-old Canes captain Jordan Staal was named this year's playoff MVP. His older brother Eric played on the 2006 winning team, along with now head coach Rod Brind'Amour.
1: And it was a heck of a start. Bring them up. For our Saskatchewan Rough Riders, they walked away from Mosaic Stadium on Saturday night with a 31-27 win over the Lions. Trevor Harris was dialed in. They were talking about how good the receivers were on Saturday night, but someone had to get them that ball.
2: Right.
1: And Trevor Harris threw for 417 yards and 3 touchdowns. Green zone callers, of course, were happy.
4: I expected a good game. That was fantastic.
1: Next up, the Green and White play the Stamps Saturday night in Calgary.
2: And speaking of happy fans, Knicks fans taking to the streets over the weekend as their team beat the San Antonio Spurs in 5 games, their first championship in the NBA in 53 years. Oh, Woody, look outside right now. What do you see?
5: Oh, thank God, it turned green.
1: It is green, but we need some heat now.
2: Well, yeah. I don't know if this is the week for that. Windy, chance of a thunderstorm and 21 today and same for tomorrow.
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0: 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Jack 94.5 with Sherry, Woody, and our Regina Red Sox heading down the highway to Swift Current tonight to take on the 57s.
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2: Hi, this is Shauna. How are you guys?
1: Hey, Shauna, what's going on?
2: I was thinking about the time that I was asked to MC the Chamber of Commerce town Christmas party.
1: Oh my gosh, that's serious stuff.
2: Well, I do live in a small town, so I knew about half the people there, so it wasn't too bad, but I had a little bit of entertainment pre-planned, and then I thought, well, I'll just wing it for the rest of the night, because how hard could it be?
1: Okay, this is about the time you winged it and it worked.
0: So weren't you scared to wing it at a big event?
2: Well, I was a little bit, but the wine helped.
1: Yeah.
0: It's funny.
1: Wine helps until it doesn't.
0: Well,
1: and then
2: exactly.
1: Then it's a tragedy.

0: 94.5. Join the conversation.
1: It's Sherry.
2: Happy Monday. What's on your mind?
1: Winging it.
3: Oh, yeah.
2: The time you winged it and it worked out.
1: Yeah, exactly. It worked out. You weren't expecting it to work out, but it worked out.
2: Okay.
1: I'm not, just like a lot of people, not a huge into parallel parking. I maybe do it about twice a year. Not terrible at it, but not the best. Was downtown, around Christmas time, and couldn't find a place to park. You know, you suck it up, you're thinking, oh, God, got a parallel park. So it was on a one-way street to top it off, and so I had to park on the left side instead of the right side. There's a car right in front, there's a car right behind with the meters and whatnot.
3: No.
1: So, yeah, thought, close my eyes, hold my breath, I'll just give it a shot. So, big 4x4 truck and thinking, oh, great. I just aced it. Like, I didn't do any better. I've never done that good in my whole life. I just...
3: Oh, because it was on the opposite side, because it was a one-way street, right?
1: It was a one-way street.
3: So then you weren't even doing it on the regular side.
1: Exactly. And I'm beginning to think, well, maybe I'm better at that.
3: The same thing happened to me when I was obviously born left-handed, but apparently that means you were possessed by the devil, so they made me do everything with the right hand.
2: I'm still left-handed.
3: Yeah, well, like I said, demonic.
2: Okay.
1: I thought, am I going to embarrass myself? Who cares? Nope, just pulled in there, didn't even have to straighten out.
2: And it was Christmas, and you're still bragging about it. Sherry.
1: Yeah, still bragging about it.
3: Yeah.
0: Wake up! Waking up with Sherry and Woody. Jack 94.5.
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1: Hey, this is cool. Our friends at the Royal Sass Museum are having a mini powwow celebration in honor of National Indigenous History Month today from 10 to 11.
2: Okay.
3: I know.
2: I should be much more into the World Cup. Hey, we got our first World Cup point against Bosnia. We got it. We got a point. It was played to a draw. 1-1,
1: and this
2: is part of why I don't watch kickyball. Not my sport. It's just a lot of running. I feel anxious.
1: Everything you just said, it sounds like there's a but.
2: But it's Canada. Right. It's our nation. I should be more patriotic.
1: Okay.
2: It's just, I think that the FIFA people got a little confused about who watches soccer. Because soccer, to me, seems like the kind of sport that every person can enjoy. Then you see a ticket price at the World Cup, and it's a small mortgage.
1: Yeah. What was the finals tickets price at? Somewhere around $30,000 now.
2: Cool. And then when I watched on television, it looked like there was nobody there.
1: Canada's and USA's matches have been pretty full, but in Mexico, yeah, that second game, there was thousands of empty seats. When was a time that you overpaid for something big time?
2: Here's where we have a problem. I am not the accountant in any relationship I'm in.
1: Right.
2: This fiscal relationship can be between anyone. Myself and a server. Myself and a car salesman. Myself and a boat salesman. Or even myself on a holiday. These transactions, I don't tend to look at the sticker price or its effects on my bank account. I just keep tapping.
1: Tap, tap, tap.
2: The bank will call you when you're out of money.
1: That's your line on when you've overpaid is when the bank calls?
2: I'm an expert at spending, not bookkeeping. That's not in my skill set. When someone says to me, holy smokes, what did you pay for that? I hear...
1: I can only imagine what your brain goes through when your accountant is trying to explain some money stuff to you. Your call has been forwarded to an automated voice message.
2: Woody's conscious thoughts
1: cannot be reached because he's driving away in his new boat.
0: Wake up! 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
10: Hey, guys. How's it going?
2: Good. Who's this?
10: Yeah, it's Jordan.
2: What's up, man?
10: I hear you're talking about things you pay too much for.
1: Well, yeah, from World Cup tickets to kids' camp fees. We're all just shelling out nonstop.
10: Yeah. Well, mine is my free fish dinner. It seems to get more and more and more expensive each time I go out.
3: Yeah. I can tell you right now, if I added up all the monies it took me to get that elk in the freezer, I could buy AAA grade Wagyu beef.
10: Yeah. But it tastes so much better when you get it yourself, though.
1: My friends just spent, I'm not kidding, $250 on a pasta maker machine.
3: What?
1: A box of Kitelli is $1.29.
3: I tell you what, though, I have tried to take a cow because of the price of meat. I've just physically decided I'm going to be a cattle rustler.
1: No, that's not. Don't do that.
3: I decided. You'd be shocked how belligerent cows are when it comes to trying to get them into a trailer. Like, they're not very friendly.
1: Into your van?
3: Yeah, they won't.
10: Woody, that's just utterly ridiculous.
3: Utterly. Hi-oh.
0: Sherry and Woody.

0: Attention, everyone. It's now time for Sherry and Woody's morning announcements.
1: Welcome to the halfway point of June, all of a sudden.
2: Wow.
1: This time last year, we were all choking on forest fire smoke. Now a new report is ripping the province for how it handled the 2025 fire season. The report says big wigs, bungled planning, hiring, training, getting equipment, and evacuating people. So pretty much all the things. More than 10,000 people had to flee from their homes last year.
2: It's one of Regina's oldest buildings, now Holy Rosary Cathedral on 13th Avenue, is about to undergo some massive renovations, including replacing the pointy bits.
1: Oh, yeah.
2: Getting new points. Yeah, the fancy pointed spires on the top. The church was built in 1913.
1: Wow. This is crazy. The average person is now closer to Amazon founder Jeff Bezos in wealth than Bezos is to Elon Musk's level of rich guy. Following SpaceX finally opening up shares back on Friday, Elon Musk became the world's first trillionaire. Jeff Bezos, the fourth richest person on Earth, sits at roughly $251 billion loser.
2: Everybody's got that.
1: Yeah.
2: I don't know why I'm happy about this, but the Stanley Cup will not spend the next year in Sin City.
3: The Carolina Hurricanes have won the Stanley Cup for the second time.
1: I'm happy too.
2: Brenda Moore hugged the cup a little too tight. Brenda Moore hugged the cup like I hug celebrities.
1: It was awkward.
2: When I meet them backstage. Of course, Carolina beat the Knights 3-0 last night. It's the second time they hoisted the cup in franchise history. 37-year-old Canes captain Jordan Staal was named this year's MVP. His older brother Eric played on the 2006 winning team alongside head coach Rod Brenda Moore. And they beat some team.
1: Some team. I don't know whose team they in this room.
2: They beat a team named the Edmonton Oilers. I was there. I remember it.
1: I know.
2: Still hurts. Thank you.
1: Moving on to one of your teams winning. Heck of a start for the Saskatchewan Rough Riders. The Riders walked away from Mosaic Stadium Saturday night with a 31-27 win over the Lions. Trevor Harris dialed in, throwing for 417 yards and three touchdowns. Green zone colors were smiling afterwards.
4: Now that's the way to open a season, boys.
5: Ooh, that was a doozy of a game again, I tell you.
1: Next up, the Green and White play the Stamps Saturday in Calgary.
2: And there's four World Cup matches on today's schedule, all occurring in the United States. After a 1-1 draw against Bosnia-Herzegovina back on Friday, Canada won't play again until Thursday when we take on Qatar and Vancouver. 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
1: Look outside. We are peak level green right now.
2: I see trees of green and a bunch of ticks. Know that there's a lot of ticks.
1: Yeah.
2: Everywhere there's ticks.
1: Okay.
2: And I think to myself, who invited all these ticks?
1: Windy, chance of a thunderstorm, and 21 today.
2: Your weather for Wilkinson's Metal Roofing and Exteriors right now in Regina. We're sitting at 14 degrees.
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0: For me, meatloaf is anywhere where there's bannock. And yeah. I can tell you where there is some. Coming up on Wednesday at the airport, it's the 4th annual Indigenous Artisans Market. 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
2: Hey, good morning. It's Amanda.
1: Hey, Amanda.
0: How are ya?
2: I am just wishing that it was Friday.
1: Oh,
2: I'm okay.
1: Yeah.
2: I'm okay.
0: Well, we couldn't be farther. But what's on your mind?
2: You guys were talking about overpaying for stuff.
1: Yeah.
2: You go to the circus and you buy these stupid lights for $20, $25.
0: Oh, the circus.
1: Like the glowing sticky things?
2: Yeah, or like the spinning lights.
1: Oh, yeah, you press the button and then they spin and then they glow.
2: Do you know what I found at Dollarama?
0: What?
2: Those lights.
0: No, really?
2: For $4.
1: You know what you need to do is you need to go stand outside of the circus and you need to sell those and make a killing.
0: Yeah.
2: But what if they mistake me for being part of it?
1: No, no. You have to say, right? You have a van and it says discount circus lights.
0: Discount circus lights for children located in my van right across the sign and see how fast the cops show up.
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0: You know, June is basically the family Olympics. 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
1: Lots is going on. In fact, so much is going on, we can't even get into it.
0: Woody is just referring to the things only going on in his mind.
1: Right.
0: But
1: you guys see all those spots, or is it just me?
3: Mornings with Sherry and Woody.

0: Lane. I tell you, the BC Lions bit the dust, but just barely, over the weekend. And Nathan Rourke scares me. But we'll get back to that later. Jack 94.5.
1: Hey, good morning, guys. How's it going?
0: Good. Who's this?
1: It is Don, the other Woody.
2: Don Wood, what's going on?
1: I was just calling about your topic about something that you've overpaid for.
0: Oh, right. Hey. I don't think it's your name, because Don Wood, kind of, it's sort of short and okay. To the point. Is there even any vowels?
2: There's a bunch of vowels. Yeah, vowel-less name. The only vowel-less name in the world.
0: There's a whole lot of, well, there's, it depends how you spell Don.
2: Okay, move on.
1: What have I paid too much for? Well, right. Besides exes, my wife and I decided to spend our first anniversary in one of the city's finer hotels.
0: Oh,
1: and I thought I would treat her to a nice dinner. My wife likes to have a nice glass of wine with dinner, so she went ahead and ordered her wine, but didn't look at the menu.
0: Oh.
1: So at the end of the evening out, we got talking about prices and stuff, and she mentioned that she hadn't looked for the price for her single 6-ounce glass of wine.
0: Okay.
1: And I said, oh, that was $21.
2: Oh, ouch. That's, wow.
1: She says, pardon? Lose it, snap. I pulled over the car because I was actually scared for my life. I'm like, oh my good Lord.
0: You know, I will get upset if the price of something increases, except alcohol. I don't care.
2: He has no limit on what he'll spend.
0: And motorcycle parts. I'm just like, well, that's the price we pay, I guess.
1: You just get irate over anything else. Eh? Oh. I haven't drank in like 35 years, so they can increase that as much as they want.
0: But. Are you the reason why alcohol keeps going up? Come on, Don.
1: It's
0: about volume.
1: I actually go out and protest. Beer prices are too low.
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2: Hey, it's Lacey. How are you?
3: We're fine, Lacey. How are you?
2: I'm good, but I'm still thinking about something that I overpaid for over 6 months ago.
3: Oh, yes, of course, when you've paid too much.
2: We went on a trip with our kids. We drove to Niagara Falls, and as if that whole trip wasn't expensive enough, my husband decided we should take the girls to the steakhouse at Niagara Falls.
3: Oh.
2: So my husband and I, two teenage daughters who eat like birds, and it was almost $500.
4: Oh, boy.
3: That's expensive. What did you eat?
2: Well, you know what, like a steakhouse, you get the meat that comes around to the tables and stuff, and then there's like a salad bar, essentially.
3: Right.
2: On the side.
4: Yeah.
2: So, like, I tried to eat until I couldn't eat anything else to pay for this, like, make it a little bit worthwhile, especially with two teenagers that were, like, 14 and 15 who aren't considered kids anymore off, like, a kid's price, right? So they're paying for an adult plate, and they're eating like toddlers.
3: Right.
2: And it was the most expensive, stupid thing we did on our whole trip. Like, I mean, it was great. It was, like, a great experience and delicious and everything, but, like, $500 for a meal? Like,
3: How much was just the salad bar?
2: Oh, God, I don't know. That wasn't an option. If we were going to go, we were going to do the whole thing.
3: When was the last time you had a salad bar, Sherry?
4: As if you've ever had a salad bar. Woody's been kicked out of most Brazilian steakhouses for trying to bob for lamb.
0: Waking up with Sherry and Woody.

0: 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It's now time for Sherry and Woody's morning announcements.
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2: We are officially less than a week until summer. Spring ends early Sunday morning. As for Environment Canada, they're still predicting a hotter than normal summer for the province, which of course, unfortunately, means wildfire season could ramp up.
3: Well, even though last week's storm battered homes and vehicles, our trees got off relatively lightly. The city says only two wind-demolished trees had to be cut down. About 60 total were damaged.
4: Well, somewhere between motocross birthday parties and the UFC fight card, the greatest card in the history of lawn fighting at the White House yesterday.
5: We are live from the South Lawn of the White House in Washington, D.C.
4: And when I blew out my candles, there was only one candle left out of the 80 candles because I have so much wind. And that one candle, I wished that I would have the greatest deal with Iran, and I got a deal with Iran on my birthday.
3: Yeah, that's pretty much how it went.
2: Apparently, if the war is actually over in Iran, oil ships will be allowed to pass through the Strait of Hormuz again. I thought they were.
3: Yeah.
2: Does anybody actually know what's going on?
3: I just want gas to be cheaper again. Yes. Will that happen?
2: Yes.
3: The Hurricanes are back on top.
6: Once again, the Carolina Hurricanes are Stanley Cup champions.
3: For the first time in 20 years, Carolina's suffocating defense shut down the Golden Knights 3-0 in Game 6 last night. No one was more proud than head coach Rod Brind'Amour. He was also on Carolina's cup-winning team back in 06. 37-year-old Canes captain Jordan Staal was named this year's playoff MVP, and his older brother Eric played on that 06 team as well.
2: And the tailgating was top-notch. The championship banner was unfurled. All in all, Ryder fans are calling Saturday's 31-27 win over the Lions a success. Sam Emilis was unstoppable. He hauls in three touchdowns, including the game winner with 51 seconds left.
7: Nice thing to see the banner coming down and seeing the fan finally back in Mosaic Stadium after 6 months. And giving them a win is nothing better than this.
2: Keon Schaefer Baker, unstoppable as well. Yeah. Next up, the Riders head to Calgary on Saturday to take on the Stampeders.
3: And the New York Knicks championship parade happens this Thursday after on Saturday. The team finished off the San Antonio Spurs in five games to win their first championship in 53 years. The countdown to summer is on.
8: It's the final brain cell.
2: I don't know if I have enough brain cells to get to summer.
3: Use them wisely this week. We're kind of breezy. Chance of a thunderstorm today in 21, and same for tomorrow.
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0: Waking up with Sherry and Woody every

0: Well, Sherry, I tried to convince Brian Adams of the weekend to come join me over at the tailgating.
1: Oh, yeah.
0: Brian was nervous. He's like, I don't know if they're going to like me. I'm like, Brian, come on. It's Saskatchewan. It was really great to see us out doing our version of tailgating. And, you know, there's lots of random, lots
1: for
0: of
1: sure.
0: people. And there was barbecues and people were dressed up and having a good time. I mean, I think we have a little bit of catching up to do. In the universe of tailgating, we're a very small, fresh, new planet.
1: It was our very first space ride aboard the shuttle barbecue. And we had, some people with their setups with barbecues, costumes. I think it's only going to get bigger and better.
0: And we're going to learn. We're going to evolve. We're tadpoles in the tailgating business.
1: Beatles twist and shout as I snag a hamburger off someone's grill in the parking lot.

0: Beatles Twisted Shout. Paul McCartney has a number one record on his hands.
1: Yeah, that's right. The Boys of Dungeon Lane. Now, I've listened to the whole album.
2: Yeah.
1: This is my favorite song. It's called Home to Us. It's a little duet he does with Ringo.

0: was home to us. What?
1: No. The best song on The Boys of Dungeon Lane is Days We Left Behind.
2: Nothing ever stays.
1: The age of his voice.
2: Nothing comes to mind.
1: So much maturity.
0: Yeah.
2: No one can erase the days we left behind.
1: I mean, that's fine. If you want an Octopus's Garden, you got it. With with old Ringo and Paul there.
0: Okay,
1: but for me,
0: right.
1: For me, that was the best song.
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1: Hello there.
2: Who's this?
1: It's Patty.
2: Where are you calling from?
1: Quebec.
2: Oh, is Patricia from Quebec?
3: Our one Quebec listener,
1: it's
3: yes.
1: Patricia from Quebec.
2: Yes, the one.
1: The one and only.
2: The one reason why my Canada includes Quebec
3: exactly.
2: Is Patricia.
3: Mm-hmm.
1: Well, for some reason, I just feel like going out to buy some strawberries.
3: Buy
2: some strawberries.
3: Oh, wait, is this our thing you paid too much for?
1: Yeah, exactly. I was out in, I don't know if you know the country, Malta.
2: Yeah.
1: There was this beautiful decorated farmer's wagon selling fresh fruit and vegetables and came upon the strawberries. And I said, I got to have these. They were like the biggest strawberries I've ever seen.
2: Oh.
1: So I took my money out and held it in my hand and I picked up the strawberry basket. And because I touched the basket, she grabbed the 25 euros out of my hand.
3: She snatched them?
1: She snatched my 25 euros. So I turned around and I said to my cousin who lives there, she just took all my money for the strawberries.
2: Depending on what time that was, that could be 25 euros, could be about 60 bucks.
1: Yeah, it's close to $60. Yeah.
2: Canadian, yeah. So those were some pretty damn nice strawberries.
1: My cousin wanted to go to the police station with my basket of strawberries.
2: There's been strawberry fraud at the market.
1: On the way to the police station, I ate the evidence, yes.
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2: So as you and I debate whether to spend the extra $3 for gravy as a side with our KFC, Elon Musk has become a trillionaire.
3: Wow.
2: He is the richest man in the world. Not by a little, by a lot. Do you understand? I know you understand, but do I understand? That's why I'm asking. What $1 trillion is? That's 1,000 billion, right? Am I wrong? Am I right?
3: Yeah, you're right. But when you and I were talking about this yesterday, we're both like, it's 1 billion billion.
2: We don't know. It's so much money. Now, this is all due to the fact that SpaceX is finally opened up to public shares back on Friday. Elon Musk, now the world's first trillionaire.
3: Back at home, we're going to be living more of a freezy and paddling pool lifestyle. We're getting ready for summer. Spring ends early Sunday morning. As of right now, Environment Canada is still predicting a hotter than normal summer for the province.
2: Most people I talked to over the weekend either have hail damage or know someone who does have hail damage, as homes were battered and vehicles were beat up by that hailstorm we had last week. Now, the trees got off easy. The city says only 2 wind-demolished trees had to be cut down, and about 60 trees in total were damaged.
3: Well, the Stanley Cup will not spend the next year living in Sin City.
4: The perfect storm in the 20th anniversary of their first title. Once again, the Carolina Hurricanes are Stanley Cup.
3: I mean, that just pretty much said all the details. They beat the Knights last night in Game 6, 3-zip. I love this. 37-year-old Canes captain Jordan Staal was named this year's playoff MVP. His older brother Eric played on the 2006 winning team, along with now head coach Rod Brind'Amour.
2: And it was a heck of a start. Bring them up. For our Saskatchewan Rough Riders, they walked away from Mosaic Stadium on Saturday night with a 31-27 win over the Lions. Trevor Harris was dialed in. They were talking about how good the receivers were on Saturday night, but someone had to get them that ball.
3: Right.
2: And Trevor Harris threw for 417 yards and 3 touchdowns. Green zone callers, of course, were happy.
5: I expected a good game. That was fantastic.
2: Next up, the Green and White play the Stamps Saturday night in Calgary.
3: And speaking of happy fans, Knicks fans taking to the streets over the weekend as their team beat the San Antonio Spurs in 5 games, their first championship in the NBA in 53 years. Oh, Woody, look outside right now. What do you see?
6: Oh, thank God, it turned green.
2: It is green, but we need some heat now.
3: Well, yeah. I don't know if this is the week for that. Windy, chance of a thunderstorm and 21 today, and same for tomorrow.
2: 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We're setting at 15 degrees.
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0: is. Let's hope the good times roll, Sherry, for a Regina Red Sox.
1: They're in Swift Current tonight, taking on the 57s. And then tomorrow, we're home to the Berries at Curry Field.
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2: Hi, good morning. This is Lisa.
0: Hi, Lisa.
1: Hey.
3: Oh, I kind of sound depressed. Well, I guess it's a Monday.
2: That's way too chirpy for Monday.
3: I'm still too chipper?
2: Apparently. But I guess the mood wasn't killed for you.
0: Oh,
1: that's right. We were talking about mood killers, Lisa.
2: Okay, mood killers. Cats. I don't know if you got cats. I got two of them. And if the doors close, it gets scratched at. Our carpet gets ripped up.
3: Yeah.
2: And so you got to leave it cracked open. Well, when you got kids, you don't leave it cracked open.
3: No.
1: Right.
2: And I have one cat that needs to be near me all the time.
1: Oh, no.
2: Yes. If like, all the time?
3: My dog, Morris, if we leave a door cracked open, Morris, it seems like it's an invitation for him to headbutt the door and come running in. And the look of shame when he realizes what's going on.
1: I was going to say, your shame or his shame? He knew what was happening.
2: Yes, I have this one cat, and he's got to be in the room.
1: Lisa, I don't know why, but when you said cats, my mind instantly went to the Broadway musical. And I was like, well, no kidding. That's not sexy. Put in a different movie.
2: Yeah, we definitely don't put that one on beforehand.
3: Mind you, the outfits are pretty tight and skimpy.
1: Good point.
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0: Sherry and Woody, Jack 94.5.
1: Hey, how's it going? This is Jason calling.
0: Good, man. How was your weekend?
1: Weekend was awesome. It was my daughter's wedding this past weekend.
2: Oh, congrats.
0: Congratulations. And she, did you have to do a speech?
1: Well, yes, we did, yeah. And I actually did okay.
0: Good for you. That's
1: well, I thought I did okay.
0: Oh, yeah, anyway. I was going to say, maybe I'll call your daughter and find out. Yeah.
1: You guys were talking about mood killers?
0: Oh, yeah, we were, definitely. Yeah. Weddings, that kills the mood for me. I don't.
2: Okay.
0: I'd rather be at the lake.
1: I know that. Chicken dance, right? That's a killer for you, right? My mood killer would be coming home a little too late from after playing a gig.
0: Oh.
2: Oh, and then you try to get the old rollover, the tap-tap. Yeah. Hey, the you up in person?
0: Yeah, yeah.
1: Exactly.
0: You come home from the gig ready to giggity gig, and there's no gig for you, my friend.
1: No giggity gig. Yeah, exactly.
0: Not even a gun gig.
1: Exactly.
3: Wake up! 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Jack 94.5. 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

0: Steve Earle, Copperhead Road. Now, it's a cautionary tale, kids. Stay in school, get good marks in your finals next week, or you're going to have to run whiskey in a big black Dodge.
1: I'm a little surprised that this story didn't get more attention last week.
0: Which story?
1: Well, the Air Canada pilot, who they say was flying for like a decade without the proper licensing.
2: This pilot had a 27-year career, and we are alleging that since 2009 has been flying for years, misrepresenting himself and his credentials to his employer and regulatory officials using fraudulent licensing documents.
0: Okay, listen. I talked to my friend Andrew, who was an Air Canada pilot. He knew this guy personally, which I thought that's very interesting.
1: Yeah.
0: He said the guy was a great guy. This was a misunderstanding. Now, he was being fraudulent with one component of his license in some way, shape, or form.
1: He had a pilot's license, but not one part of a little thing.
0: Just listen to it. He's been flying for 27 years, and over the last 13, he just didn't do some of the paperwork.
1: You know, paperwork. It's not like if I got in the cockpit, it was like, doo-doo, where's the signal light?
0: It's not like he's Leonardo DiCaprio out there pretending to be a pilot and fly. And
1: Catch Me While You Can, was that it?
0: Okay, so we're smart people. DiCaprio, Catch Me If You Can. I don't want people texting, it's Leonardo DiCaprio, dummy.
1: Okay, we all wing it from time to time, right? Like, when have you winged it in your life and it actually worked out?
0: Oh, well, about the last 22 years sitting across from you.
1: That's news to me.
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0: I don't know. I just hate being at work.
1: Tired of the same old grind day after day?
0: I'm sure we can work through it.
1: Need some variety? You found it. The no repeat workday means more variety while you work.
2: All right. I love it.
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2: We are going to pretty close to the start of the decade for this one. Wow. Some U2 from 91.
3: 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If you're 90s at 9.

0: U2, Mysterious Ways. That's your 90s at 9. Jack 94.5, who's this?
1: Hey, guys. It's Carmen calling about the winging it thing.
0: Oh, when you faked it till you maked it.
1: You know it.
0: When did you wing it and it worked out?
1: Well, so I had a job interview where the woman interviewing me admitted it was going to be between me and this other person. So, of course, I panicked.
0: Right.
1: And I lied. I told her that I actually had experience with their computer program, the one they were currently using from a previous job. And so she was obviously thrilled to save her team the training because I got a call that afternoon that I was hired.
2: Oh, God.
1: So when I started, it turns out I actually saved myself from having to complete two very boring weeks of training for a program that I literally figured out after only a few days of clicking around in it.
2: Hey.
0: Most programs are pretty basic, right?
1: Of course. And so it was just hilarious because I kept being praised for being able to jump right in to my previous work experience, which was all a farce.
2: Okay, but briefly in your mind, when you sat down that first day at that computer program, were you the meme where the cartoon dog is sitting in the burning room saying, "This is fine, everything's fine"?
3: Sherry and Woody.

0: Rock and Roll Hall of Fame inductee Phil Collins with Sherry and Woody. Hey, this is cool. At the Royal Sask Museum this morning from 10 to 11, there's a mini powwow celebration featuring the Kewakatoos Boys singers and dance troupe.
1: Jack Denny 4-5.
2: Good morning. How are you guys doing today?
1: I'm going to say fine and then hope I'm right.
0: Who's this?
2: This is Ernie.
1: Ernie, I'm sorry. I have to.
0: Don't do it.
1: I have to.
0: Don't do it.
1: Hey, Bert.
0: Stop.
1: I had to.
0: Did you still want to talk to us, Ernie?
2: Yeah, I guess I will.
1: How often do people ask you where Bert is? Like, I got to know.
2: Oh, every time I meet somebody new.
1: So then we will never have this conversation again.
0: One and done, we promise.
2: So you guys were talking about when you winged it in life and it succeeded.
1: Yeah, winged it and worked out.
2: Yeah, well, I spent 14 years as a chef, and that was literally my motto.
0: Really? I can see that with food.
2: Menu rollouts didn't matter. It was last minute, but I always got it done.
1: As long as the food's cooked.
2: Yeah, oh yeah. Well, it was just like, you know, menu rolls out at 11 o'clock and it's 8 a.m. and I'm prepping everything for the menu that exact moment.
0: You know, food is all about winging it. You throw a little of this in, you throw a little of that in, hope nothing explodes, right?
2: Exactly.
1: The only problem with that is someone will say, oh, that time I came to your house and you made me the fill in the blank, could you make the fill in the blank again? I'm like, I don't remember what I did.
2: Yeah, oh no, I definitely get that one.
0: Oh, Woody, you don't remember how you put that meat sauce on that meat and garnished it with some meat?
3: Sherry and Woody.

0: call the Sherry and Woody Show anytime. 306-936-JACK.
1: Good morning.
2: Hey, guys. How's it going?
1: Good. Who's this?
2: Yeah, it's Jordan.
1: What's up, man?
2: I hear you're talking about things you pay too much for.
3: Well, yeah, from World Cup tickets to kids' camp fees. We're all just shelling out nonstop.
2: Yeah, yeah. Well, mine is my free fish dinner. It seems to get more and more and more expensive each time I go out.
1: Yeah. I can tell you right now, if I added up all the monies it took me to get that elk in the freezer, I could buy AAA grade Wagyu beef.
2: Yeah, yeah. But it tastes so much better when you get it yourself, though.
3: My friends just spent, I'm not kidding, $250 on a pasta maker machine.
1: What?
3: A box of Kitelli is $1.29.
1: I tell you what, though, I have tried to take a cow because of the price of meat. I've just physically decided I'm going to be a cattle rustler.
3: No, that's not. Don't do that.
1: I decided. You'd be shocked how belligerent cows are when it comes to trying to get them into a trailer. Like, they're not very friendly.
3: Into your van?
1: Yeah, they won't.
2: Woody, that's just utterly ridiculous.
1: Utterly. Hi-oh.

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1: Up next, we have the only James Bond theme song to ever reach number one in America. Any guesses who that is? Surprisingly, it wasn't Adele's Skyfall, which most people think it would be. It was Duran Duran in 1985 with their hit A View to a Kill. Duran Duran were one of the biggest things in pop culture music in 1985. And generally, those weren't the type of artists that the producers for the film would look at for a theme song. But as the story goes, bassist John Taylor was a huge 007 fan, and while at the party, he apparently drank too much and approached the franchise's producer, Albert R. Cubby Broccoli, and said, "When are you going to have someone decent do one of your theme songs?" That's what I call big cojones. And that's all it took. From there, he was introduced to John Barry, the legendary composer behind so many of the Bond films. And they proceeded to get a little drunk again and eventually record their song. So here it is, Duran Duran with A View.

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1: Coming up on Wednesday at the airport, it's the 4th annual Indigenous Artisans Market. 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
2: Hey, good morning. It's Amanda.
3: Hey, Amanda.
1: How are you?
2: I am just wishing that it was Friday.
0: Oh,
2: I'm okay.
0: Yeah.
2: I'm okay.
1: Well, we couldn't be farther. But what's on your mind?
2: You guys were talking about overpaying for stuff.
0: Yeah.
2: You go to the circus and you buy these stupid lights for $20, $25.
1: Oh, the circus.
3: Like the glowing sticky things?
2: Yeah, or like the spinning lights.
3: Oh, yeah, you press the button and then they spin and then they glow.
2: Do you know what I found at Dollarama?
1: What?
2: Those lights.
1: No, really?
2: For $4.
3: You know what you need to do is you need to go stand outside of the circus and you need to sell those and make a killing.
1: Yeah.
2: But what if they mistake me for being part of it?
3: No, no. You have to say, right? You have a van and it says discount circus lights.
1: Discount circus lights for children located in my van right across the sign and see how fast the cops show up.
4: Sherry and Woody.

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1: Well, the Carolina Hurricanes end it in six. Jordan Staal wins the Conn Smythe. Apparently, it was a wild vote. And that's just it. It was a team win. It could have been Stanko.
2: Yeah.
1: Hall, Anderson at the start. Brandon Bussey closes the door. That was just a
2: Ehlers, Jarvis.
1: That team won the Stanley Cup.
2: The right team won. Oldest Conn Smythe winner in the history of the Stanley Cup Finals as well. I was sure hoping he would get a goal tonight. They didn't need the captain to score, but it would have been nice to see him go 6-for-6.
1: Carolina, 20 years almost to the day from their first Stanley Cup as Roddy Brind'Amour gets another one.
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0: It's another Jack 94.5 at Work Wow.
2: Wow. We've got an at work wow for someone at home today on a day off. Tracy wants to hear some Tone Loc Woody.
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2: Yeah.
4: Burl. I'd say you have to say it, Cherry. Yeah. 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

0: Loke, Funky Cold Medina. Does that work well for Tracy? Jack 94.5.
1: Hello there.
0: Who's this?
1: It's Patty.
0: Where are you calling from?
1: Quebec.
0: Oh, is Patricia from Quebec?
2: Our one Quebec listener,
1: it's
2: yes.
1: Patricia from Quebec.
0: Yes, the one.
1: The one and only.
0: The one reason why my Canada includes Quebec
2: exactly.
0: is Patricia.
2: Mm-hmm.
1: Well, for some reason, I just feel like going out to buy some strawberries.
2: Buy some strawberries. Oh, wait, is this our thing you paid too much for?
1: Yeah, exactly. I was out in, I don't know if you know the country, Malta.
0: Yeah.
1: It was this beautiful decorated farmer's wagon selling fresh fruit and vegetables and came upon the strawberries. And I said, I got to have these. They were like the biggest strawberries I've ever seen.
0: Oh.
1: So I took my money out and held it in my hand and I picked up the strawberry basket. And because I touched the basket, she grabbed the 25 euros out of my hand.
2: She snatched them?
1: She snatched my 25 euros. So I turned around and I said to my cousin who lives there, she just took all my money for the strawberries.
0: Depending on what time that was, that could be 25 euros, could be about 60 bucks.
1: Yeah, it's close to $60. Yeah.
0: Canadian, yeah. So those were some pretty damn nice strawberries.
1: My cousin wanted to go to the police station with my basket of strawberries.
0: There's been strawberry fraud at the market.
1: On the way to the police station, I ate the evidence, yes.
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Jack 94.5, it's your no repeat workday with Shaq. How about some Motley Crue smoking in the boys' room? Woo! Jack 94.5. Yeah!

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your best shot. Jack 94.5, it's your no-repeat workday. Not a super hot day today, but hey, we got a little bit of everything. We got some rain, we got some thunder showers later on, and it looks like that rain is going to continue now for tomorrow a little bit, and then more so on Wednesday. But you know what? Hey, with all the crops now in the ground, this is the perfect time to get more and more rain out there, because it's going to get hot, and it's going to get hot fairly soon. So let's get prepared for it. So we got some rain till Wednesday, and then things start to clear off and get back into the 20s by the weekend. The final weekend of spring. Let me see. Sunday is Father's Day and the first day of summer. Here's Van Morrison of Brown Eyed Girl, Jack 94.5.

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0: Boy, does that bring back memories of the garage band when I played in high school. Cranking it up with the garage door wide open in the summertime. All the kids would be cruising around from the around the neighborhood, sitting there and watching us jam. Oh, it'd be so much fun. 38 special and Hold On Loosely. Jack 94.5, it's your no-repeat workday. Toy, you want to talk about a crowd? How about a crowd of people at Mosaic Stadium on Saturday? Not only for the tailgate party, but also, of course, for the big game and the big win. Now, it was a beatdown in the first quarter as we were just giving it to the BC Lions, and then things kind of went a little bit left. What are the Rider fans saying about this team?
1: But even when they got off to that quick start in the first quarter, 17-3 there, I said, well, this ain't over yet, because Nathan Rourke is going to put points on the board, we know that. So I knew it was going to be a battle still, and they, you know, the offense kind of slowed down for a bit there. It didn't really slow down, but they couldn't score in touchdowns. They had to kick a couple field goals, and then they missed the field goal, and so they... But it was a great game overall.
0: It was a win, and that's all that counts, right? Bring on Calgary as they head to Calgary. See the Stampeders coming up this weekend. Mosaic Stadium's going to be alive and well on September 15th as these guys are going to be here. Foo Fighters and Everlong. Jack 94.5, it's your no-repeat workday.

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ELO and Don't Bring Me Down, Jack 94.5. It's your no-repeat workday. Boy, lots and lots of sports stuff happening over the weekend, hey? We got the Ryder win, and then the Stanley Cup goes to Carolina. The Knicks, after 53 years, have won the NBA championship. Canada on Friday. 1-1 tie.

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0: AC/DC, Back in Black, Jack 94.5, your no-repeat workday. So I was cruising around at the tailgate party just before the Rider game on Saturday. And boy, oh boy, everybody's got their big displays out there. They've got all the food. And one of them was really interesting.
1: From 1966, the year we won the first Grey Cup of the organization, and she's a good old milk truck. Souped her up a little bit, put a Bluetooth stereo in, a little bit of subwoofers, and now we're... It's a party mobile is basically the best I could describe it as. Oh, it's always a good time.
2: We decided to have this set up, so I got burgers for everybody, and we've got beers for people walking by, some water, some Coke for anybody that comes by and visits, and then we've got a bunch of memorabilia that we had, a bunch of extra stuff, and we thought we'd have a free draw just to kind of get people involved and happy, and who wouldn't want a first edition of the Leader Post the day after the 2013 Grey Cup or all these other cool things you see here.
0: I think it's going to get bigger and bigger in that parking lot. I think the competition for food is one thing, but I think all the setups, I think people are going to be competing there too. Here's Manfred Mann.

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Madison Square Garden is where they're going to be kicking off. It was originally supposed to be in Las Vegas at the Sphere, but now I guess it's going to be Madison Square Garden in July as Bon Jovi gets ready to kick off their reunion tour. And no Richie Sambora as of yet, though. So we'll find out if they decide to bring him in somewhere along the tour or whatever. Here's the Righteous Brothers, Jack 94.5.

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One of the bands is going to be at Shake the Lake this year. Oh, it's going to be a couple of great days of classic rock and roll. 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Jack 94.5, it's your no-repeat workday with Shaq. Not a bad-looking day today. 21 degrees. We'll have some showers kind of off and on. Same with tonight, tomorrow, and Wednesday. And then after that, it looks like smooth sailing to the Father's Day weekend. Here's Boston.

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0: Aerosmith, Come Together. 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The Cardiac Kids did it again. Hey, they're Saskatchewan Rough Riders on Saturday. Oh, man, just killing it in the first quarter. 17-3, and then, of course, you knew that things were going to turn around a little bit. Well, yeah, of course, BC is one of the teams expected to win the Grey Cup this year, and Nathan Rourke, great quarterback. But in the end, no. The Riders take it home with the big win. What do Rider fans think of that?
1: But even when they got off to that quick start in the first quarter, 17-3 there, I said, well, this ain't over yet because Nathan Rourke is going to put points on the board. We know that. So I knew it was going to be a battle still, and they, you know, the offense kind of slowed down for a bit there. Well, it didn't really slow down, but they could score in touchdowns. They had to kick a couple field goals, and then they missed the field goal, and so they... But it was a great game overall.
0: Yeah, it was. And I was at their back at the end of the month against the Argos here in Regina. And then, of course, Calgary coming up this weekend in Calgary. Bring them on. We'll take them all. Rock set the look. Jack 94.5, your no-repeat workday.

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1: Drums. Bass. Guitars. And vocals. 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

Def Leppard, Pour Some Sugar on Me, Jack 94.5. It's your no repeat workday with Shaq. Friday, of course, was the kickoff, literally, for the Team Canada at the FIFA World Cup in Toronto. And boy, oh boy, I've never seen a country more excited about a tie. Now, I'm not a big soccer fan, but I had to tune in and check it out. And you know what? I caught a little bit of the World Cup fever, the soccer fever. And it was great to see them play. They had so many chances to win that one. And if they would have won it, this country would have exploded. But this Thursday, they're back on the pitch against... are they saying Qatar or Qatar? I've heard Qatar on TSN. And then I've other people said Qatar. But whatever. They're going to be playing Team Canada this Thursday. So it should be a win. Should be a win. That's what the talking heads of soccer are saying. Here's Streetheart, What Kind of Love Is This? Jack 94.5, your no-repeat workday.

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John Mellencamp, Jack and Diane, Jack 94.5. It's your no repeat workday. That's it for the NHL. Done last night, Hurricanes. I know a lot of people did not want the Golden Knights to win, and they started off the series like they were going to, but no, Carolina comes back. Here's Green Day. Bye.

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Your daddy don't know, there's Toronto. Jack 94.5, your no-repeat workday. I remember when this song came out and the video came out. It was so funny because even back then we're thinking, boy, that's high tech. There's Bret Michaels, and he's got two scantily clad outlines of animated girls dancing beside him. And we back then in the, this came out in the late 80s, early 90s, we're going, ooh, look at that. That's like really cool animation. Now, you couldn't even do it on your phone because it's so rudimentary. Your iPhone would go, I'm not doing that. I'll show you what I can do. All the AI now, are you kidding me? Great song, though. Poison, Unskinny Bop. Jack 94.5.

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That was the song that Don Felder opened up with when he was warming up for Guess Who up in Saskatoon a couple of weekends ago. Man, he was good. There's the Eagles already gone. Jack 94.5, it's your no-repeat workday. How about the Kings of the Ballad, REO Speedwagon?

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0: 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Well, before the Ryder game on Saturday was the very first tailgate party in the parking lot, and it was packed with all kinds of people and different trucks and displays and campers and you name it, people selling food and beers and you name it. It was all there. One in particular was pretty cool.
1: From 1966, the year we won the first Grey Cup of the organization, and she's a good old milk truck. Souped her up a little bit, put a Bluetooth stereo in, a little bit of subwoofers, and now we're... It's a party mobile is basically the best I could describe it as. Oh, it's always a good time.
2: We decided to have this set up, so I got burgers for everybody, and we've got beers for people walking by, some water, some Coke for anybody that comes by and visits, and then we've got a bunch of memorabilia that we had, a bunch of extra stuff, and we thought we'd have a free draw just to kind of get people involved and happy, and who wouldn't want a first edition of the Leader Post the day after the 2013 Grey Cup, or all these other cool things you see here.
0: See, I don't think it's going to be a competition of food, because I know that usually was what happened. Oh, I got pulled pork. Oh, I got brisket. Oh, I got ribs. I think it's going to be a competition of displays. It's pretty cool. Here's Doug in the

Joan Jett and the Blackhearts. There's I Love Rock and Roll. Jack 94.5. It's your no repeat workday with Shaq. A little bit off and on rain for today, and same for tonight and tomorrow, and then even on Wednesday, actually a pretty good chance of rain. But that's good because we now have the crops in the ground. They need the rain, so let's do it. And then after that, we are pretty much smooth sailing into the last day of summer, or spring rather, first day of summer on Sunday, and also that's Dad's Day too. That's Father's Day. Here's the Spoons and Romantic Traffic. Jack.

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CCR, have you ever seen the rain? Jack 94.5, it's your no-repeat workday. I saw a video. This was a vintage video back to the early 70s when Kim Mitchell still played with Max Webster. And it was on the Top of the Pops, which is a British music show. And they were performing Paradise Skies. It was pretty neat. But I'll tell you what, old Kim Mitchell, he was an odd-looking character. He was with that stringy long hair at the time. Oh, looks much better bald. Kim Mitchell, go for a soda on

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1: My daughter, grade 11, has been preparing for the last, you know, couple of weeks, vigorously working away, studying. And of course, I had to call her out. I'm like, well, what do you need your phone for? And she's like, well, Dad, I use my phone to, you know, study. And I'm like, okay, fair enough. Because remember in our day, we had textbooks. And if we had to really research something, if you're one of those families, you had maybe a couple of volumes of the Encyclopedia Britannia or whatever it was. Remember that? And they go door to door and sell? I really am old. Josh Hipp for Sean and Jan. ABBA. Jack 94.5.

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Add some bass. How about some guitar? A dash of synthesizer.

construction season in the city of Regina. And that's all I'm going to say about that. Right? Yeah, you need a Valium now just to drive because construction season's on again. And we all know... Yeah. I avoided the Ring Road North for years just because of the... Yeah. Yeah. Got through the suit. E-Rex on Jack.

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3: You know, I was out getting fresh air. And when I say that, I don't mean I was out smoking. 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It's not bad, though. I mean, not bad. I think we can ease up on the rain. I don't know. Farmers, what do you think? I don't know. I think maybe. Things are really greening up, though. This is one of my favorite times of the year. Just before we get into summer officially, it's like... All right, anyway. Brandy, who's home doing a little bit of gardening, said her tulips are looking great. Brandy, Tracy Chapman for you.

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1: 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Putting on my serious voice. No, I'm serious. It's a great show. Saturdays and Sundays here on Jack. Lots of stories. A lot of Bryan Adams tunes. He throws on a lot of his favorite artists. Which is pretty cool. Yeah. Weather brought to you by Cowtown. What do you think? Not bad, hey? 24 today, 22 tomorrow. Mix of sun and cloud.

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0: Crazy Train, Ozzy Osbourne. Josh Watson, in for Sean and Jen tomorrow back.
1: And this is what I wanted to remind you of, too. Stampeders. No, not the football team. No. We're talking about the classic rockers. So the Stampeders are playing the Kinexus Arts Center this Sunday. And on Saturday, this is really sweet. Saturday night, you know how Amanda hosts the Saturday Night House Party. She's going to be joined by co-host Kim Burley of the Stampeders. And if you are a fan, you know, drummer and, OG member of the group. Yeah. Yeah. So totally a special edition of the Saturday Night House Party, which is totally cool. Totally cool. You know, right? It'll set up Saturday night, and then you're off to see the show Sunday, Stampeders. Yeah, Kinexus Arts Center.

totally jinxed myself too last week when talking about mosquitoes. 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And somebody's like, they go away when it gets hot. 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I think they can leap. Yeah. That's Josh Watson. Filling in for Shawnee Jan. Back tomorrow, Neil Diamond. You can sing Sweet Caroline. 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

Where You Belong and 38 Special, Jack 94.5, Josh Watson. It's actually a pretty busy week. World Cup, of course, underway. Team Canada plays on Thursday. Saturday, Riders in Calgary to take on the Stampeders. That's, what, 5 o'clock game time? And then Sunday, well, first day of summer, longest day of the year, and it happens to be Father's Day. I like busy weeks. This is a good busy week. And weather-wise, you know, it could be hotter. I'm going to be honest. I want it hot again. Enough of the rain. Several ways of journey. Sean and Jim back tomorrow. Jack 94.5.

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2: 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The

2 for the show. Speaking of the show, just a little reminder about Shake the Lake, only because I have a little Smash Mouth and Sugar Ray coming up in the 5 o'clock hour. Shake the Lake, August 21st, 22nd. Headpins, Barney Bentall, Honeymoon Suite, 5440. Sweet, Wide Mouth Mason, Smash Mouth, Sugar Ray. I wonder if one of the Shake the Lakes, we can manage to get these guys. I gotta be honest, the Counting Crows would be pretty deadly. August and Everything After was the album. Or CD, in my case. Mr. Jones on Jack.

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5: 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Well, because the first day of summer is coming up on Sunday, and it is the longest day of the year. And I love that. We will here in Regina have 16 hours, 36 minutes, and 51 seconds of beautiful daylight.
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5: 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Your 5 o'clock whistle. 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

Day by day. Doug and the Slugs with Josh Watson. In for Sean and Jen back tomorrow. So this song from the Goo Goo Dolls, we all know it, especially from the 90s, right? 98, Iris. And it feels like you haven't stopped hearing it. And it's probably true, especially if you like TikTok and your Instagram and, you know, all the time flicking, right? It seems to be a song that is used quite a bit. And in fact, it actually is. It's TikTok, Instagram specifically have pushed this song back into number one territory on a lot of charts. Seriously. Yeah. But it is such a great song. And it works for, you know, TikTok and Instagram. Goo Goo Dolls and Iris, Jack 94.5.

Take me to the captain. Just as excuse to talk like a... Our pirate matey. Right? Come on, international talk like a pirate. All right, President, and take me to the captain. 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There's a chance of a sprinkle dinkle tomorrow. Mix is cloud, more cloud, though. Probably close to 21. Yeah. Oh. 9 tonight, so nothing will prove. Good. Geez, summer is like Sunday. You might think the cars with Josh and Jay.

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I love that song. It so reminds me of being a kid. Betty Davis Eyes and Kim Carnes, along with Josh Watson. I did want to just... I never nag. Stan Peters playing Kinexus Arts Center this Sunday. Not the foe. Yes, the legendary rock group. And this Saturday, and this is why I want to really mention this too. Of course, Amanda hosts our Saturday night house party. This Saturday, she'll be joined, and the show will be co-hosted with Kimberly of the Stan Peters, drummer, and yep, by OG member, yo. Yeah, it's going to be a special edition of our Saturday night house party. So make sure you join Amanda, and of course, co-hosted by Kimberly. And so you'll check that out Saturday night, and then you know you'll be playing a lot of Stan Peters. Yeah. And then you can go check them out at the Kinexus Arts Center on the Sunday, which happens to be also Father's Day, first day of summer. Yeah, what's going on? All right, we'll see ya. I think I'm back here for like Canada Day or something like that. But enjoy. Have yourself a good one. Loverboy and Turn Me Loose, Josh Watson. Been a pleasure. Jack Nutty 4-5.